Would you cry if you saw me crying? And would you save my soul tonight? Would you tremble if I touched your lips? Or would you laugh? Oh, please tell me this.

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I mean it's not what it seems. I just keep living for dreams.

0: Die Musik meines Lebens bei NDR 1 Niedersachsen.
1: LA is fine, the sun shines most of the time. And the feeling is laid back.